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And ladies, don't be afraid to make your way to the stage for a band that I name Silk Sonic.

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We traveled through hell.

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Spin the wheel, go wherever she spins. Surrender to this wave that's rolling in. 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There's a show going down, going deeper within. I want to lose myself.